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1: Yo, man.
2: Yo.
1: Open up, man.
2: Yo, what do you want, man?
1: My girl just caught me.
2: You made her catch you?
1: I don't know how I let this happen.
2: With who?
1: The girl next door, you know?
2: Nah.
1: I don't know what to do.
2: Said it wasn't you.
1: All right.

0: before you go, there's something I want you to have.
1: Oh, it's beautiful. But wait a minute, isn't this...
0: Yeah, yes it is.
1: But I thought the old lady dropped it into the ocean in the end.
0: Well, baby, I went down and got it for you.
1: Aw, you shouldn't have.

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2: Hit the beat and take it to the first note.

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Our colors will fade eventually. So if our time is running out, day after day, we'll make the mundane a masterpiece. Oh my, my, oh my, my love, I take one look at you, you're taking me out.

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You bought a new car and your career's really taking off. It's like we never even happened, baby. What the fuck is up with that? And good for you, it's like you never even met me. Remember when you swore to God I was the only person who ever got you? Well, screw that and screw you.

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1: 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Like, you've seen a lot of shows based in New York, but you haven't seen the youth side of things. Like, you know, the 20-somethings, the people that come out here, focus on something and want to be successful. We don't see that on television. And I think this show is the epitome of that from the ground up.
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All my babies swinging in the back, just swing it. All the ladies working in the front, just bring it. Everybody's bouncing in the club, boys looking so fly. Work it out, break it down, can you feel it?